0: Win a car, $10,000 cash in the boot.
1: Oh, wow.
0: And business class flights to New York for Harry Styles. Your winning key song is coming. We'll play it inside the next 15 minutes. 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

Tyler, Chanel, Smallsy Show, now on Kiss. Takeaway Tuesday. That's free food. On right now, 131065. Let's hook up our first $100 worth of Red Rooster in just a second. Right now, though,

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0: Sheeran with a timeless classic. That is Shivers. My name's Craig Lowe. This is my show, Lowy Live, around Australia on Kiss and iHeart. We are live streaming, baby. Nothing pre-recorded on this show. You should try that out. Other radio announcers at literally every other station on every other shift. Facebook, TikTok, Instagram, YouTube, and Twitch at Lowy Live. 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
0: Shout out to James. Shout out to Mel Mate, Joe Vecchio, Sean, Steve Musial. And by the way, shout out to our first hater of the night.
2: Hi, I'm sorry. I didn't see you there. I was too busy blocking out the haters.
0: BetGunno315 jumped on the Kiss 106.5 stream and asked, where's Amy Gerard? Buddy, Amy Gerard's on in the morning. She's a mum. She's got like 15 kids. You think we keep her here at the station? Think she sleeps under the stairs, Harry Potter style? That'd be pretty cool, though.
3: Ariana filed a lawsuit in California on Monday against several unnamed individuals, hoping the legal action will uncover who's behind the alleged breaches.
0: At Lowy Live, I will reveal to you who was behind those breaches. I have the exclusive audio of those songs Ariana Grande does not want released, and I'm going to be playing it all to you in 2 hits' time. That's right. It's controversial when we do.
4: Hootenanny.
0: Right now, back into the music. Bebe Rexha, Faithless, New Religion. Not me. I'm a Scientologist.

That's a brand new stuff by Sonny Federa and Libyanka. I'm getting better at this radio stuff, guys. It took 25 years and a lot of firings. Let me be in your arms. My name is Craig Lowe. This is my show, Lowy Live. Thank you for kicking it with us on Kiss and iHeart.

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